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They all seemed to say their regrets were not spending more time with the people they loved and not traveling more and relating more to the world and the planet.

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Soapy, soapy, soapy, soap. 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

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Hop, food, food, food, foo. Hope, every new, the guinea is sap, dee, woo, woo, dee, woo, dee, woo, woo, poo, dee, boopy, dee, see, nee, whip. Hop, tap, dee, folk, do, so, do, doo, dee, boop, gay, boop, be, shoot, mo, nee, gay, be, fo, mat, bass, sal, of, low, prop, frop, the frop, beam, from the prop, rat. House on the fanny guy, hoop, hoop.

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It's like this. 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

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And he did. 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
2: Meet Kirishikeri. Ost moniakoe hiroshlokum lefok tomoferim. 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
3: Yeah, but did you do it?
2: Not guilty.
4: My sister Veronica and I had this double act, and my husband Charlie traveled around with us. Now, for the last number in our act, we did these 20 acrobatic tricks in a row. 1, 2, 3, 4, 5 splits, spread eagles, backflips, flip-flops, one right after the other. So this one night before the show, we're down at the Hotel Cicero, the three of us boozing, having a few laughs. And we ran out of ice, so I go out to get some. I come back, open the door, and there's Veronica and Charlie doing number 17, the spread eagle. Well, I was in such a state of shock, I completely blacked out. I can't remember a thing. It wasn't until later, when I was washing the blood off my hands, I even knew they were dead.

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He was a real artistic guy. Sensitive. A painter. But he was always trying to find himself. He'd go out every night looking for himself, and on the way, he found Ruth, Gladys, Rosemary, and Irving. I guess you could say we broke up because of artistic differences. He saw himself as alive, and I saw him dead.

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No one with the love and kindness, strength and courage of King Rome.

home in the morning, your hair's all a mess. You've been out all night, you got wrinkles in your dress. You give me the run around all day long, you give me the run around. Where do you say something here?